declaring that over every situation, no fear. Let his love drive out that fear. So good. John Reddick on the Joy FM. Thank you for your company. Hey, when you wake up Sunday morning, turn the radio on. We do a little something for worship.

I'm grateful that's true. He's not finished yet. He's begun the good work, though. That's good news. The Joy FM, as we celebrate a Friday together, get some of these concert dates on your calendar. We were looking yesterday, and my friend was like, wow, Phil Wickham's coming, and Cece Winans is coming. I'm like, yeah, we need to get those on our calendar for sure. TheJoyFM.com.

0: Attention parents. We're not so far away from the time when your children will begin their annual tradition of sleeping late, eating their way through the pantry like a swarm of locusts, and singing the traditional summer song of...
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0: Yep, good times. 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

0: I don't let nothing steal that joy. I love that. Josiah Queen on the Joy FM. Well, I have a very special guest on my lap. Tell everybody your name.
1: Laken.
0: Let's talk about Jesus. Don't you love him?
1: Yes.
0: Don't you love to pray and talk to him?
1: Yes.
0: Mm-hmm. What's your favorite song? Because I heard you singing a song the other night about Jesus. Jesus loves me. Was that what you were singing?
1: Mm.

0: myself.
1: That's beautiful. Yes, Jesus
0: loves me.
1: Yes.
0: Jesus loves me.
1: Mm-hmm. I love that he does love you very, very much. And you know that, right?
0: Yes.
2: It's so much fun being a Grammy.
3: Sometimes.

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The Joy FM. Have you ever heard one of our joy stories? They're so encouraging. Just hearing what God's doing in people's lives. We actually have a place on our online prayer center for you to share some praise reports too. Let's keep each other encouraged. You know, you've got some answered prayer? I want to know about it. You can even use the open mic feature on the Joy FM phone app.

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Oh, I love that song. I am so excited about that song. Brandon Lake singing that one. It's called The Author. There are parts of our calling, works of the Holy Spirit, and defeats of darkness that will come no other way than through furious, fervent, faith-filled, unceasing prayer.

That's who we are. Share your story with someone. Your story is powerful. You know, tell people your rescue story. Maybe you'll have a God opportunity this weekend to do that. We've had lots of those on this mission trip. It's been a blast. Here's Crowder.

0: 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But look at you, showing up again today, carrying what's heavy, handling what you didn't ask for, and still finding a way forward, even if it's one small step after another. 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Sometimes it looks like not giving up, like one more step. So if it feels like you are just getting through, keep that verse in Proverbs 16 in mind, that God is the one who helps direct our steps, helping you find joy one step at a time. 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
1: Hi, Michelle. I want to share something with you that I just read the other day from a book called Live Before You Die. It's from Daniel Kalenda. And this is just in the introduction. He says, thousands had gathered to witness the brief spectacle that would unfold between the white sands and blue sky, the largest theater on earth. We waited for what seemed like ages with our eyes trained on the horizon. No one wanted to miss the big moment. And then it happened. What an amazing sight. Even from quite a distance, the eruption of energy was awe-inspiring. The solid rocket boosters ignited, producing an explosion that generated 2.9 million pounds of thrust at liftoff. The ground began to tremble as the spacecraft raced skyward, leaving a thick trail of smoke behind. Within seconds, it had broken the bonds of gravity and was out of sight. I stood on that beach in Titusville, Florida, with my wife and kids in amazement as we watched up close, history in the making, the final launch of the space shuttle Atlantis. After the shuttle penetrated the metosphere at an altitude of about 31 miles, the rocket boosters that had expended themselves were no longer needed, and they were ejected to return to Earth. As Atlantis was racing to space for the final time, I saw in those powerful boosters an equally splendid metaphor. The rockets, though powerful, do not exist for themselves. They are designed to propel something forward that is greater than they are. Their glory is in exhausting themselves for a superior purpose. Long after they have fallen away, the shuttle will keep moving forward. It is the shuttle and its mission that gives meaning to the rocket's existence. Oh, isn't that good? Father, we come to you right now in the name of Jesus, and we say yes to the plan and purposes you have for us. We surrender. We want our lives to be expressions of worship to you. We want to give you glory in everything that we do. Jesus, thank you. Thank you for rescuing us. We want to be lovers of your presence, God. We want to hear your heartbeat in this hour. We want to be moved with the things that move your heart. So, Father, we lift up family and friends, those listening right now that are struggling through, that need physical healing. Thank you that you are the God that heals cancer, that restores. Thank you for total healing of a little child that we've been contending for. I thank you that her life will be a testimony of your glory, God. Thank you, Jesus. Thank you for healing families and bringing wayward sons and daughters home. Awaken their hearts. Father, would you surround our children with lovers of you? Thank you that you give your angels charge concerning us to guard us in all our ways. And we thank you for that over our children, over our families. And Father, we lift up this nation and the nations of the world. God, we want your truth, your justice to come forth. Lord, we declare life over America. Hope again. Bring revival. We desperately need you. In Jesus' name, amen.

0: 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Thanks for taking time out and praying together with me. Let me remind you that there's always a friend here ready to pray with you personally. 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
1: It's the country guy Cole Swindell now, but when I was 21, I tell you what, you could put a picture of Eminem from his Marshall Mathers days when he was in the white t-shirt and the blonde tips, and the two of us were like, here's a Christian version of Marshall Mathers. Then I gained 100 pounds, and he did not, and we had this split where we stopped looking alike. Now I look like a guy who's just eating M&Ms.
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Michelle, I love this. Psalm 55, 17. This is in the Passion. Every evening, I'll explain my needs to him. Every morning, will move my soul toward him. Every waking hour, I will worship only him. Let's do it. Love it.

ask myself that often. Why should I worry? Cast your cares. We don't have to carry this. Sometimes I take it back, you know, and it's just too much for me. Let his love drive out anxiety and fear. He's so good. He's got your back. He really does. You're not alone in this journey. I love sharing the music with you tonight as we celebrate a Friday and a beautiful weekend.

0: If your house is filled with phrases like, don't kick the ball in the house, what happened to your pants? Or different iterations of counting to three, you may be feeling the jittered energy of the last days of the school year. Before long, you'll be in the middle of summer plans, snack demands, and those cute little personal fans that missed water. In between now and then, just know you have a friend to help you find joy in it all. 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

The King is alive. I love that. Great music from Jordan Felice on the Joy FM. Well, John and I said goodbye to the team today. You know, we've been keeping you updated. And I know if you've followed me on social media, you've seen some of the beautiful spots we've been. We've had an amazing 2-week mission trip, and many of them fly home tomorrow morning. But we decided to stay an extra week. We've been with 43 people all week. So it's now it's just me and my hubby time and Jesus. And we are actually on a plane. Actually, by now we will have gotten there in Glasgow, and then we're headed up to the Isle of Skye in Scotland, and then we're going to take a ferry after a couple days and go to Harris and the Isle of Lewis, where the Hebrides revival took place because of two praying grandmas, 82 and 84 years old, one blind, one with crippling arthritis, contended and prayed and saw a 4-year awakening in Barvis on the Isle of Lewis. So we're that close. I'm like, I gotta go. I'm so excited. We couldn't take 43 people over because there was just no place to put them. There was no place to stay. But the two of us, yeah, we could do that. So this week, I'm actually taking official vacation and gonna enjoy some time. I'll send some pictures and post some things so you can kind of stay updated. Here's Matthew West.

Everything is better. They call themselves Hopeful. What a great band name. I love that. The Joy FM. When you wake up on Sunday morning, turn the radio on. I get to join you for warm up, for worship. It's really just encouragement, songs and conversation to fix our eyes on Jesus. Sundays are my favorite.

Joy FM. I pray that you're a burning one this weekend, that you share hope, that you share life with your words, that you look for divine appointments along the way. Have a beautiful weekend. Got some Casting Crowns and Toby Mac coming up. And here's Megan Woods.

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0: life. You may feel on the one hand that you're free, but if you stop and examine your heart, what do you think about when you go to bed at night, the lights are all off, and you're thinking about what you're really doing with your life? What's going on? What are your attitudes? So often, people live enslaved all of their life. Now, the question is, can you be free? And the answer is, yes, you can. Jesus is the one who sets us free. And here's what he said in his word. In John chapter 8, in this 32nd verse, Jesus said, "And you shall know the truth, and the truth shall make you free." Well, what is this truth that makes us free? Jesus is the liberating power in our life. And there is no freedom apart from him. Because you see, you may be able to correct a few things in your life, but sin enslaves to the point that only through Jesus Christ can you be set free. He said he came for the purpose to set us free. You say, well, how does that work in my life? Well, remember this. First of all, we have to confess the fact there is sin in my life. We have to confess the fact that somehow I can't do better. And you see, many people who say, oh, I could stop this if I wanted to. I can quit that. That's not enslaving me. The truth is, it is. And how does that freedom come into your life? By confessing that you are enslaved by that sin. And believing in your heart that when Jesus Christ died on the cross, that death at the cross made it possible for us to live above this sin.
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2: 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And maybe that's where joy can be found. 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

throughout Scripture, we see the breath of God representing the Spirit of God. We see it in Genesis when God breathes into Adam. We see it in the New Testament when Jesus breathes on the disciples. This is symbolizing the Holy Spirit empowerment of God in our lives. This song is a prayer that God's Spirit would breathe on everything that we do, on our businesses, on our dreams, on our families, on our brokenness, so that we can experience the life-changing power

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0: Attention parents. We're not so far away from the time when your children will begin their annual tradition of sleeping late, eating their way through the pantry like a swarm of locusts, and singing the traditional summer song of...
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0: Yep, good times. 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
0: We know. 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
2: This is Uncommon Moments. 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
3: In 2008, Tony was feeling that the season would be his final year of coaching.
4: In fact, my last game as coach of the Indianapolis Colts was a playoff loss to the San Diego Chargers. I remember walking to the press conference to announce my retirement, and my assistant handed me a letter.
3: The letter was from a family who told Tony about the child that they were going to adopt. The family said their decision to adopt was inspired because they saw Tony talking about adoption on a TV commercial. 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
4: When God closes one door, be prepared for another to open.
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0: It's not always easy to give yourself credit for things. But look at you, showing up again today, carrying what's heavy, handling what you didn't ask for, and still finding a way forward, even if it's one small step after another. Strength isn't always found in the loud or impressive. Sometimes it looks like not giving up, like one more step. So if it feels like you are just getting through, keep that verse in Proverbs 16 in mind, that God is the one who helps direct our steps, helping you find joy one step at a time. The Joy FM.
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3: 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Lauren and I are indeed blessed. For those of you blessed with children, thank God today for giving them to you.
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1: Everybody, this is Bear from Need to Breathe.
0: Here is the story behind the song.
2: It's the love.
1: Paul's daily dying self has always been a goal of mine, but this last year has been a reminder of how painful and ultimately freeing that can be. The line of the song, "The Long Winding Loss of Your Will," is really about that. It's the realization that no one is going to take your will away from you, but ultimately we need to trade it in for God's. The concept that our powerlessness and need are the seeds from where freedom and peace will eventually grow could not be more counterculture. I would even say it flies in the face of our own common sense. The things that I'm trying to surrender to God are my children's future and well-being, my job, others' perception of me, financial security, control, and my expectations for the way I think things ought to turn out. The beauty of laying these things down at the feet of God, who I know is good and loves me, has been releasing the immense weight that I was not meant to carry.

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0: If your house is filled with phrases like, don't kick the ball in the house, what happened to your pants? Or different iterations of counting to three, you may be feeling the jittered energy of the last days of the school year. Before long, you'll be in the middle of summer plans, snack demands, and those cute little personal fans that missed water. In between now and then, just know you have a friend to help you find joy in it all. 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
1: As I look around, I find more and more things that I'd labeled to be expected that deserve to be labeled. Well, what do you know? This is Max Licato. There was a time at the end of the day I'd step into the bedrooms of my three little girls. Their covers were usually kicked off, so I'd cover them up. Their hair usually covered their faces, so I'd brush it back. And one by one, I'd bend over and kiss the foreheads of the angels God had loaned me. Then I'd stand in the doorway and wonder why in the world God would entrust a fumbling fellow like me with the task of loving and leading such treasures. But I've learned not to take these everyday miracles for granted. If I open my eyes and observe, there are many reasons to look at the source of it all and just say thanks. This is Max Licato.

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1: 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Then I gained 100 pounds, and he did not, and we had this split where we stopped looking alike. Now I look like a guy who's just eating M&Ms.
2: Nice. 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

0: There's a moment most days don't announce. It's not the big win, not the breaking news. It's somewhere in the in-between. It's the first sip of coffee before the house wakes up. That quiet stretch of road with nowhere urgent to be. The deep breath you didn't realize you needed before going into work. Life isn't always lived in the highlight reel. Most of it happens in the small, steady moments that find themselves nestled in between. And maybe that's where joy can be found. Helping you find joy in the in-between. 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

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I don't know about you, but I am hearing about so many people walking in hard places right now. 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
3: 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Starting a small group? 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

0: Attention parents. We're not so far away from the time when your children will begin their annual tradition of sleeping late, eating their way through the pantry like a swarm of locusts, and singing the traditional summer song of...
1: I'm so bored.
0: Yep, good times. The season where bedtimes get blurry, the kitchen somehow never closes, and every sentence begins with, can we go?
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0: We know. 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

all throughout scripture, we see the breath of God representing the spirit of God. We see it in Genesis when God breathes into Adam. We see it in the New Testament when Jesus breathes on the disciples. This is symbolizing the Holy Spirit empowerment of God in our lives. And this song is a prayer that God's spirit would breathe on everything that we do, on our businesses, on our dreams, on our families, on our brokenness, so that we can experience the life-changing power of His presence.

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0: Jamie McDonald, Ain't No Way on the Joy FM. If you are one of the many graduates out there, well, first of all, congratulations, way to go. And then second of all, I have the place for you to go to. That is the free job board that we have at the Joy FM. There are so many jobs listed right there for you. Sorry if you're like, oh man, I was loving my whole graduation and not having school. The harsh reality is right now, got to get a job. 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

In the middle of the night, a single mom reached out to the prayer center completely overwhelmed and didn't know where else to go. 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

I don't want to ever take it for granted, not even for a moment, that we can worship and praise the one true living God. C.C. 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He who calls you is faithful. He will surely do it." Casting Crowns, one step away on the Joy FM.

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1: Bay Turner, Somebody's Praying on the Joy FM. 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

If you have a road trip coming up, there are a couple of apps I want to make sure you go ahead and get them downloaded. First of all, Gas Buddy, because that's going to help you find the cheapest gas out there. Upside, because, well, you can actually earn money back with the gas that you spend. And then, of course, you got the navigation ones, Waze or Google Maps. I am personally an Apple Maps kind of girl. I know everyone tells me I need to get on Waze. It's so much better and blah, blah, blah. But I am a creature of habit, and that is the one that I know. Oh, and the most important app, you've got to make sure you have it downloaded if you don't already. And that is the Joy FM app. I want to make sure you find joy as you go down the road, getting on to your kiddos in the back of the minivan who are fighting and fussing and asking, are we there yet? Here are We Are Messengers Power on the Joy FM.

Hey, I'm Jules on the Joy FM. In my family, we are big with family mottos, and we say these things over and over and over again. And one of the big ones is, no matter what, this is a home that you will find forgiveness and love. And mainly because we want our girls to know that we love them unconditionally, and it's not based on what you do or do not do. You know, maybe you grew up in a family where love was withheld if you didn't perform. And I want you to know that that is not how God loves his children. Your heavenly Father, he loves you with a perfect, unconditional love that's not based on what you do or do not do for him. In fact, it says in the Bible that while we were yet sinners, he died for us. That's the kind of love he has.

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1: I've been reading through the Bible, and I'm using that Tara Lee Cobble version one. Yeah. So I am always blown away about how God is in the details, all of the details. No matter when people mean it for harm, He's always working it out for His glory and your good. And if He's doing that thousands of years ago, He's doing it today in your life and in your circumstances right now. Here's Peter Burton, Where Would I Be?

Thanks for listening and supporting the Joy FM. Have you just graduated, facing college, or maybe your first job? I know when you're in between things and you're trying to figure out the next step, it can be very nerve-wracking. Here's some scripture that I just pray brings you hope and encouragement. That is Zephaniah 3:17. The Lord, your God, is with you, the mighty warrior who saves. He will take great delight in you, and in his love, he will no longer rebuke you, but will rejoice over you with singing. So whatever you are facing right now, you're not alone. You have a good, kind God that's right beside you. Therefore, you don't have to fear. You don't have to be anxious, because God is with you. God, thank you that we can take comfort in your great promises to us. You're the mighty warrior, the creator of heaven and earth, and you are with us. So with every fearful anxiety thought that comes to our mind, would it be replaced with the truth? You have us in the palm of your hand. You love us completely. Father, I want to pray for the new graduates out there, God, that are facing their future, big decisions ahead of them. Would they just be Christ followers? Give them clear direction, Lord, and protect them in their next step. I thank you, God, that we can run to you. And that your arms are outstretched for us. In Jesus' name, amen.

0: Before they became your favorite song, they had to have a beginning.
1: Everybody, this is Bear from Need to Breathe.
0: Here is the story behind the song.
2: It's the love.
1: Daily dying with self has always been a goal of mine, but this last year has been a reminder of how painful and ultimately freeing that can be. The line in the song, "The long winding loss of your will," is really about that. It's the realization that no one is going to take your will away from you, but ultimately we need to trade it in for God's. The concept that our powerlessness and need are the seeds from where freedom and peace will eventually grow could not be more counterculture. I would even say it flies in the face of our own common sense. The things that I'm trying to surrender to God are my children's future and well-being, my job, others' perception of me, financial security, control, and my expectations for the way I think things ought to turn out. The beauty of laying these things down at the feet of God, who I know is good and loves me, has been releasing the immense weight that I was not meant to carry.

0: crown.
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Hey, I'm Jules on the Joy FM. Am I the only one that struggles with paying attention during those like Zoom, Teams, video conferencing thing you got to do at work? Oh my, such a struggle for me. But I did learn a little trick, you know, to make sure your coworkers think that you're engaged and locked in, and that is make eye contact with the camera. Not too much though, just enough. But I do need you to know that it can backfire on you. And that's what happened to me this past week. So I was doing my little trick. And then all of a sudden, one of my coworkers was like, okay, Jules, so you can do it, right? Well, of course I had to say yes. I couldn't out myself like that. I did follow it up with some questions, trying to figure out what I volunteered to do. And it did not work. So now I'm sitting here wondering, what am I supposed to be doing? I mean, surely it has nothing to do with like engineering or accounting, you know, important things like that. I'm just hoping nobody would put me in charge of important stuff.

0: It's the Joy FM. My name is Jules. I attended a high school graduation and one of the speakers said something, and ever since I heard it, it has just stayed with me. He said, wherever your feet are, be present there. You know, so oftentimes I'm looking ahead to the future and what I want to accomplish, or I'm looking at the back of how things used to be. And when I do that, I lose focus of what God has in store for me right where I am.
1: There's a moment most days don't announce. It's not the big win, not the breaking news. It's somewhere in the in-between. It's the first sip of coffee before the house wakes up. That quiet stretch of road with nowhere urgent to be. You didn't realize you needed before going into work. Life isn't always lived in the highlight reel. Most of it happens in the small, steady moments that find themselves nestled in between. And maybe that's where joy can be found. Helping you find joy in the in-between. The Joy FM.
2: 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And somewhere in the middle of all of that, you start to wonder what actually matters most. 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

0: Guys, we did it. Congrats. Now, I know May isn't officially over yet, but I feel like once you get to like Memorial Day weekend, most of the craziness is behind us in May, and now it's just kind of easy sailing. So I would like to say congrats. We did it, guys. Maycember, woo! Almost over. Pretty much though, right? Here's Micah Tyler, Walking Free on the Joy FM.
1: The verdict was guilty. Case closed. The end. No chance for me to ever leave this prison of my sin. Now I know it might sound crazy, but one day a key unlocked that cell.

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1: 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But there's actually a word for it. It's called bathphalange, which, you know what? Truthfully, I understand. If I know all of my friends are in the bathroom having a big old party, of course, I want to be there too.
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6: Welcome to Celebrate Your Marriage with Jay and Laura LaFoon.
5: According to recent studies, marriage has some uplifting benefits for your health and wellness.
7: While some studies found that married individuals have a lower risk of heart attack, stroke, and other illnesses, a researcher from Ohio State University pointed out that married couples are more likely to take care of themselves and less likely to engage in dangerous behaviors.
5: It's also clear that married individuals heal faster from illness and have better recovery times from major surgery. Researchers attribute it to the support that a married person receives from their spouse.
7: One famous study showed that people who were married live longer, in some cases up to 10 years longer.
5: It is unclear whether healthy people tend to get married or marriage leads to a healthier lifestyle, but evidence definitely supports a link between the two.
7: I guess putting up with you leaving the seat up all these years hasn't been in vain.
6: For more ways to celebrate your marriage, go to jayandlaura.com.

0: can.
1: It's the Joy FM. I'm Jules. So my oldest daughter, Susie, she's about to turn 18 in a couple of months and about to be a senior in high school. And so I'm going through like the Rolodex of things of like, okay, have I taught you this? Do you know how to do blank? And so she had this very simple doctor's appointment coming up. And I was like, you know what, Susie, you have never done a doctor's appointment without me. So this is a great chance for you to do that. And we went through it all. And I was like, okay, when they ask you this question, this is going to be the answer. And she was locked and ready to go. And so she went on. And it was me that really struggled with it. After she left, I started thinking like, well, did I tell her how to answer the question if the doctor says this? And what if this thing came up? And so I got in the car and I surprised her and I met her at the doctor's appointment to find out that she was totally fine. In fact, by the time I finally got there, she was done with her doctor's appointment. And she was like, what are you doing here? And that's when I had to tell her, Susie, I have full confidence in you. You 100% can do this. It's me that's struggling, truly. I just don't know if I'm ready to be a mother to an adult kid, you know? So if you have gone down this road and you have any tips or tricks to share with me, let me know, because I'm realizing that this next stage of parenting, I don't know if I'm going to be great at it.

0: Do you have a road trip coming up? Well, if so, I want to make sure you have all the apps downloaded that you will need. So, of course, you got Gas Buddy. Now, that one's going to help you find the cheapest gas out there. Oh, and Upside. Now, that one you can earn cash back when you make a gas purchase. And then, of course, you got the navigation ones, Waze, Google Maps. I am personally an Apple Maps kind of girl. And I know everyone tells me I need to get on Waze. It's better and blah, blah, blah, blah, blah. But I am a creature of habit, and I don't know. I just like Apple Maps. Oh, of course. Now, the biggest app you need to make sure you have before you head out of town is the Joy FM app, so that you can stay up to date and still find joy no matter where you go.
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0: Since this weekend officially kicks off the pool season, I gotta tell you about the time that my daughter Susie cleared a public pool within seconds by just yelling one little word. Oh, it was so embarrassing. It was one of those like parenting moments that I wish I could just go find somewhere to hide. You know, one of those moments happened coming up in a couple of songs. But first, here's Brandon Heath on the Joy FM.
1: 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Jesus, take the wheel. Only way I'm getting to the other side.

It's the Joy FM. My name is Jules. Have I ever told you about the time my daughter Susie cleared a public pool in like seconds? Oh, but it was terrible. So I went to the restroom and I left saying like, hey, I'll be right back. And in the meantime, when I got back, everybody had scattered out of the pool that was extremely full of people. And everybody was like standing at the edges looking inside the pool. And so I was like, hey guys, what's going on? And that is when I learned that my daughter saw what she thought was a snake and so yelled the word snake. Everybody scattered like you would only imagine, to only find out that this snake that she saved everybody from was actually not a snake, but a earthworm. Yeah, I did have the conversation with her that when you yell the word snake in a pool, you have to know like 100% it is definitely a snake.

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4: This is Max Lucado. Matthew 14:14 says, He had compassion on them. When Matthew writes that Jesus had compassion on people, he's not saying that Jesus felt casual pity for them. Matthew is saying that Jesus felt their hurt in His gut. He felt the limp of the disabled. He felt the hurt of the diseased. He felt the loneliness of the leper. He felt the embarrassment of the sinful. And once He felt their hurts, He couldn't help but heal their hurts. He was so touched by their needs that He forgot His own needs. He was so moved by the people's hurts that He put His hurts on the back burner. God sees with the eyes of a father. He sees our defects, errors, and blemishes, but He also sees our value. Maybe that's why God brings hurting people into your world, too. This is Max Lucado.
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in that Memorial weekend. Hey, good morning. I'm Liz. Thanks for joining us. Whatever you have planned, as we honor those and remember those who gave the ultimate sacrifice for our freedom. It's the Joy FM.

0: Got a Fire. That's from Pat Barrett. It's on the Joy FM. I'm Liz. So it is Memorial Weekend, of course, like you don't already know that. But did you know there's a lot of things going on for you to celebrate the unofficial kickoff to summer? There are also planned activities all throughout the weekend to honor those who gave that ultimate sacrifice. So if you want to find out any of those things that are going to be happening this weekend, check it out. 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

0: tough, but you're through it. It's amazing that you can love me like I love me like I am.
1: 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Lift me up. 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Sometimes.

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all throughout Scripture, we see the breath of God representing the Spirit of God. We see it in Genesis when God breathes into Adam. We see it in the New Testament when Jesus breathes on the disciples. This is symbolizing the Holy Spirit empowerment of God in our lives. And this song is a prayer that God's Spirit would breathe on everything that we do, on our businesses, on our dreams, on our families, on our brokenness, so that we can experience the life-changing power.

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0: If your house is filled with phrases like, don't kick the ball in the house, what happened to your pants? Or different iterations of counting to three, you may be feeling the jittered energy of the last days of the school year. Before long, you'll be in the middle of summer plans, snack demands, and those cute little personal fans that missed water. In between now and then, just know you have a friend to help you find joy in it all. 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

happening from Chattanooga all the way down to Port St. Lucie, Florida. 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

0: Breathe on it, Torn Wells, the Joy FM. Hey, I'm Liz. So I've been running down some of those free things that your kids can get all summer long. Now, there's something at Panda Express, free kids meals for reading. Okay, so if the kids keep track of what they're reading all summer, you know, they get a kids meal. Nothing wrong with that. 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And free personal pan pizza for pre-K to 6th grade. That is at Pizza Hut. 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

Memorial Day. As some of us celebrate an extended weekend with our families, perhaps grilling out or staying in, others will be remembering loved ones lost in the service of a nation. It's in honor of those who died fighting to preserve our freedoms we at times take for granted that Memorial Day was established. This Memorial Day, no matter how divided we may sometimes feel as a nation, as people, let us unite in our appreciation and respect for those who have given their lives to defend the freedoms we enjoy, and be thankful, helping you find joy this Memorial Day. The Joy FM.

0: Homesick for Heaven. It's Phil Wickham, and it's on The Joy FM. Hey, I'm Liz. If you are hanging out by the pool this afternoon, text me. Let me know. Like, is it busy? Is it crazy? Like, are you like, I can't do this today? Let me know, you know, how it is. 800-456-8910. That said, if you're out on the water, text us. Let us know what's going on. Just love this. You get time to spend with family on that long holiday weekend.
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Hebrews 6:10 says, God is not unjust. He will not forget your work and the love you have shown to him and his people. You have helped his people and continue to help them. It's the Joy FM. Here's Matthew West.

0: Before they became your favorite song, they had to have a beginning.
1: Everybody, this is Bear from Need to Breathe.
0: Here is the story behind the song.
2: It's a long surrender.
1: Paul's daily dying self has always been a goal of mine. But this last year has been a reminder of how painful and ultimately freeing that can be. The line of the song, The Long Winding Loss of Your Will, is really about that. It's the realization that no one is going to take your will away from you, but ultimately we need to trade it in for God's. The concept that our powerlessness and need are the seeds from where freedom and peace will eventually grow could not be more counterculture. I would even say it flies in the face of our own common sense. The things that I'm trying to surrender to God are my children's future and well-being, my job, others' perception of me, financial security, control, and my expectations for the way I think things ought to turn out. The beauty of laying these things down at the feet of God, who I know is good and loves me, has been releasing the immense weight that I was not meant to carry.

0: crown.
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2: Hi, I'm attorney Dean Brunetti. Jesus told his disciples in John 16:33, on earth you will have many trials, but take heart because I have overcome the world. 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I was afraid, but now I know God has overcome all fear. 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I'm attorney Dean Brunetti, offices Lakeland, Brandon, and St. Pete.
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I need a peace that only heaven knows.

For me, it's honeysuckle. Hey, I'm Liz. It's the Joy FM. What's a smell that takes you back? Just brings up one of those memories. 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

0: Attention parents. We're not so far away from the time when your children will begin their annual tradition of sleeping late, eating their way through the pantry like a swarm of locusts, and singing the traditional summer song of...
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0: Yep, good times. 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
6: This is Max Lucado. When Jesus saw people, he saw an opportunity to love and affirm value. When we see people, we often see only thousands of problems. What did Jesus know that enabled him to do what he did? He knew how people felt, and he knew that they were special. I hope you never forget that. You're under the gun at work. Jesus knows how you feel. People take from you more than they give. Jesus understands. He knows what that's like. Your teenagers won't listen. Believe me, Jesus knows how you feel. You're precious to him. So precious that he became like you so that you would come to him. And when you struggle, he listens. And when you yearn, he responds. And when you

weekend, and we have an important update. We were slated to go to USF's Yuengling Arena, but we're shifting the strategy this year to come together at the Crossing Church's Tampa campus. 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

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Have a meaningful Memorial Day. 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
1: 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Hey.

Lisa texted the Joy FM. She said, one of those memories that I have where a smell comes into play and immediately takes me back to my childhood, she said, is chlorine, the chlorine in the pool. So we had a neighborhood pool growing up, and I just remember all the fun we had all summer. It's the Joy FM.

0: A smell that just takes you back. Hey, I'm Liz. It's the Joy FM. Okay, so I love this. I love this. Josh texted and he said, Calvin Klein's Eternity perfume. He said, my mom used to wear it all the time back in the day. He said, every now and then I'll go through the mall and I'll get a whiff and all of a sudden I'm right back in middle school thinking about my mama.
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2: 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Then I gained 100 pounds, and he did not, and we had this split where we stopped looking alike. Now I look like a guy who's just eating M&Ms.
3: Nice. 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

0: 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We honor those who've given their lives in defending these rights. 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

0: Elevation Rhythm. That is Washed, and it's on the Joy FM. Hey, I'm Liz. So in our small group, as well as in main worship, we've been studying Genesis since the beginning of the year, just taking it really, really slow, going to go through it about 18 months to do it. And so we've been studying about Leah, Jacob, as well as Rebecca, and how that entire relationship kind of played out. And what I came away with is that Leah was unloved. If you don't know the story, there's deception, there's trickery, there's love, there's passion, there's all of these things, and it's all in Genesis. If you think the Bible is boring, oh, nah. Okay, so love triangle, kind of. But Leah knew she was unloved, and yet she was still dedicated 100% to her husband. She wanted to honor him. Even though she knew she was unloved by her husband, she said, but God loves me. You know, God granted me the ability to give my husband children. And yeah, it's hard right now. There's a struggle, but God loves me. And that's who she's serving. That is such a beautiful takeaway from that story.
1: It's not always easy to give yourself credit for things, but look at you, showing up again today, carrying what's heavy, handling what you didn't ask for, and still finding a way forward, even if it's one small step after another. Strength isn't always found in the loud or impressive. Sometimes it looks like not giving up, like one more step. So if it feels like you are just getting through, keep that verse in Proverbs 16 in mind, that God is the one who helps direct our steps, helping you find joy one step at a time. The Joy FM.
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0: 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It's not easy. There's a lot of pressure. But isn't it great raising God's kids?
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1: I love that song. Zach Williams and Dolly Parton here on the Joy FM, helping you find joy. Hey, I'm Sandy. Hope you're having a great Saturday. Well, it's a weekend of Memorial Day parades, graduation parties, backyard barbecues, family gatherings, and of course, remembering to honor our fallen heroes. Hope that you're having a good one and make the most of this weekend.

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So I was just checking in with our prayer center. 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

Sometimes days pass by without an acknowledgement. The daily grind of early mornings and late evenings can become so routine, we just go through the motions. 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They have earned our gratitude. And we, as Americans, will never forget their sacrifices. Have a meaningful Memorial Day. 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

Hey, I'm Michelle. I don't know about you, but I am hearing about so many people walking in hard places right now. 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I love the fact that there's always a friend here at the Joy FM ready to pray with you. 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We know there's power in prayer.

to praise, elevation worship on the Joy FM. That's called Alleluia. So good to be with you. And I want to say thank you. Thank you for joining us and praying for our girl Candace as she recovers from that bike accident. Candace is normally heard on middays. You hear her during middays here on the Joy FM, Monday through Friday, but she had a successful jaw surgery on Thursday. She's on the road to recovery, and lots of people have been asking where to send a card. Well, here's what you do. 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

0: That's Josiah Queen. And I'm Sandy here at the Joy FM. It's so good to hang out with you. You know, talking about those times when you might feel like you're in over your head. Maybe it's starting a new job or taking on a big project. And in those times, God tells us to have confidence in His strength. Listen to this. My grace is sufficient for you, for my power is made perfect in weakness. That's 2 Corinthians 12:9.
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throughout Scripture, we see the breath of God representing the Spirit of God. We see it in Genesis when God breathes into Adam. We see it in the New Testament when Jesus breathes on the disciples. This is symbolizing the Holy Spirit empowerment of God in our lives. And this song is a prayer that God's Spirit would breathe on everything that we do, on our businesses, on our dreams, on our families, on our brokenness, and so that we can experience the life-changing power of

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Beth Pennington once said, as we set today aside to honor and thank those who gave the ultimate price for freedom, let us be mindful that we should do this every day. Have a meaningful Memorial Day. 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

0: That's not going to fail me now. That's Jamie McDonald on the Joy FM, and I'm Sandy. So lately, I feel like I'm an Uber driver for amphibians. Here's what happened. First, I've had 3 frogs in my car over the past couple months. That was frightening. Now there's a lizard riding around on my dashboard every day. He just stares at me. Sometimes he like walks back and forth across the dashboard while I'm driving. But the scariest part is when he disappears. I'm like, Lord, please don't let that lizard jump on me while I'm driving.
1: There's a moment most days don't announce. It's not the big win, not the breaking news. It's somewhere in the in-between. It's the first sip of coffee before the house wakes up. That quiet stretch of road with nowhere urgent to be. The deep breath you didn't realize you needed before going into work. Life isn't always lived in the highlight reel. Most of it happens in the small, steady moments that find themselves nestled in between. And maybe that's where joy can be found, helping you find joy in the in-between. The Joy FM.
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My name is Sandy. So when it comes to getting rid of worry, Lisa Turkhurst said it like this: worship lifts our thoughts to a place where worry can no longer reach us. 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

Okay, you're listening to the Joy FM, and I'm Sandy. So every summer, my family takes a trip to upstate New York to spend some time in the country. That's where my husband John is from. It's just a slower pace of life. The kids get out in the fresh air. It's not humid at all, and it's just a nice change. But there are ice cream stands every mile, it seems. That's like a big thing up there. And our favorite one is called Super Cream. So on social media, I get their flavor of the day photos. And I'm looking at this one for Memorial Day weekend. It is a red, white, and blue sundae. It's called Home of the Brave Sundae. I'm on a diet right now, but I just got to describe this to you. Okay. It's New York cheesecake pieces topped with homemade strawberry and blueberry swirl ice cream, homemade shortcake bites, blueberry syrup, and red, white, and blue sprinkles. Mercy, I wish I could Uber Eats that over here to the studio.

Keeping the music going for you all weekend long. Coming up, some wise words from author Rick Warren on what the happiest people do every day. So we'll chat about that right now. House Fires, the joy.

0: Attention parents. We're not so far away from the time when your children will begin their annual tradition of sleeping late, eating their way through the pantry like a swarm of locusts, and singing the traditional summer song of...
1: I'm so bored.
0: Yep, good times. 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
0: We know. 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

There is no end to what its power can do. 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

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And for those who pay the ultimate price, we offer gratitude. Their sacrifice will not be forgotten. Have a meaningful Memorial Day. 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

In the middle of the night, a single mom reached out to the prayer center completely overwhelmed and didn't know where else to go. A prayer volunteer was able to listen and pray with her. And by the end of the call, she said, "I feel like I can take a deep breath again." That is the power of prayer. Every day, people are reaching out, carrying heavy burdens, and a prayer volunteer gets to remind them that there is a God that sees them and loves them. 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

So talking about bringing more joy and happiness into our lives. Hey, I'm Sandy at the Joy FM. Rick Warren, he wrote The Purpose-Driven Life. Such a great book. And Rick says the happiest people are teachable people. They never stop growing. He suggests every day ask yourself this. Say, Lord, what do I need to work on today? How can I learn and grow today?

0: Meet Me in the Valley. That's Tasha Layton here on the Joy FM. So if you follow the Joy FM on socials, you're seeing these updates on our middays girl, Candace. She had successful jaw surgery on Thursday. She's on the road to recovery. It's a long road. So we just want to thank you for all of the encouragement and all the prayers coming in for Candace. She says she is thankful and she feels your prayers. And if you want to send a card to Candace, you can mail it here to the Joy FM studios. We will bring it to her. So if you want the address and the info, go to thejoyfm.com. And thank you so much.
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1: Here is the story behind the song.
3: It's the love. Surrender.
2: Paul's daily dying of self has always been a goal of mine. This last year has been a reminder of how painful and ultimately freeing that can be. The line of the song, The Long Winding Loss of Your Will, is really about that. It's the realization that no one is going to take your will away from you, but ultimately we need to trade it in for God's. The concept that our powerlessness and need are the seeds from where freedom and peace will eventually grow could not be more counterculture. I would even say it flies in the face of our own common sense. The things that I'm trying to surrender to God are my children's future and well-being, my job, others' perception of me, financial security, control, and my expectations for the way I think things ought to turn out. The beauty of laying these things down at the feet of God, who I know is good and loves me, has been releasing the immense weight that I was not meant to carry.

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2: 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Here's a good sentence with which to begin. I want to understand what you're saying because I know it is important. One man told me that he made a sign which read, I am a listener. And when his wife started talking, he would hang it around his neck to remind himself of what he was doing. His wife would smile and say, I hope it's true. He learned to be a good listener.
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Helping you find joy with Taryn Wells here on the Joy FM. I'm Sandy. So I was listening to a life coach and she had some positive words that were really impactful. I wanted to pass them along. If you have a big goal in front of you, she said, sometimes the smallest step in the right direction can be the biggest step of your life. Don't underestimate the power of taking that first step.

0: Wait for me, Zach Williams on the Joy FM. I'm Sandy. There are a lot of students in our Joy FM listening areas doing the happy dance right now. I know that. So many local schools have finished up with classes, and a few are going to be finishing up next week, like my kids. I'm kind of glad the school year is winding down for my kids. I'm looking forward to letting them sleep in past 5:30 a.m. and, you know, enjoy their summer. Here's to summer break.
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So good to hang out with you. I'm Sandy. So next song up is the latest from We the Kingdom. I was in the car with my teenage son yesterday. He said, "Mom, this is my favorite Joy FM song right now."

today is going to be a good day. That's what he tells himself as he lights the charcoal. He looks into the kitchen where she's making the potato salad and thinks, I'm a lucky man. The kids will be here soon with the grandkids in tow. Yep, a lucky man. He didn't always feel lucky. He didn't feel lucky the day that car pulled up to the house. He wasn't much older than the grandkids when the men in uniform stepped out and walked up to the door. He remembers the folded flag, the dog tags, those boots, the sound his mother made. He didn't feel lucky that day. But he's come to know that freedom comes with a price, and protecting that freedom has a cost as well. He hears a car in the driveway and a party spills out of it and into the yard. The grandkids are here. Yep, he thinks, I am a lucky man. Thanks, Dad. Have a meaningful Memorial Day. 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
1: It's the country guy Cole Swindell now. But when I was 21, I tell you what, you could put a picture of Eminem from his Marshall Mathers days when he was in the white t-shirt and the blonde tips, and the two of us were like, here's a Christian version of Marshall Mathers. Then I gained 100 pounds, and he did not. And we had this split where we stopped looking alike. Now I look like a guy who's just eating M&Ms.
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3: If you have kids at home, I want to remind you of something important. 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

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Hello, happy Saturday evening. It's Matt, excited to be here, and I hope you are enjoying Memorial Day weekend, hopefully taking a moment to reflect and remember those who along the way have paid the ultimate price for the freedoms we're enjoying today so we can celebrate this weekend and remember them. Need to breathe here. I am your

0: for King and Country on the Joy FM, helping you find joy. Matt here, and I was scrolling my feed this morning, and this popped off of it from my friend Lisette. I love this. It says, "Real hope was never the absence of pain. It's the decision to acknowledge exactly how hard things are while still believing God is sovereign over all of it." Isn't that good? That really is. I mean, in a nutshell, that's it. So, Lisette, appreciate you, and thanks for sharing.
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Someone once said, "Our flag does not fly because the wind moves it. It flies with the last breath of each soldier who died protecting it." 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

0: 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In between now and then, just know you have a friend to help you find joy in it all. 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

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Matt with some Matthew West here, and I don't know if you caught his conversation with Jay this week, but they were goofing around, tickling the ivories on the JR Show chat, and I don't know, they were like freestyling, writing songs on the fly, having way too much fun, but the audio is up on the JR Show podcast. 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
1: The collab we didn't know we needed, but it's so good. That's Brandon Lake and Nick Jonas, the author on the Joy FM, helping you find joy. It's Matt here, and I got to tell you, man, I relate way too much to Candace. I didn't realize how clumsy I was. Even this week, I actually slipped down a flight of stairs. Bounce, bounce, bounce, bounce, bounce. That would have been the highlight. The Joy FM would have been praying for me this week, if not for Candace. And oh my goodness, just a couple contusions on my leg and hip, but I'm okay, hobbling a little bit, and some bruises, some contusions and bruises, but man, nothing like what Candace is going through. And man, she's not only a trooper, but what I learned from her this week, and I'm gonna share more of this later, but what she has discovered in the waiting for the surgery, you know, that was the hardest part, but she was able to see in a sweet, sweet way that it was God's timing. And if you heard that story, you already know, but it was amazing. But we're collecting cards for Candace. If you want to send her a message, so many people have reached out. So, you know, you can send them right here to the station. The address is 4119 Foxworth Road in Riverview, Florida. 33578 is the zip code. And you can get that address right there on the Joy FM website, Cards for Candace. And send her, more importantly than even the cards, your continued prayers. And thank you for them so far, because we can definitely see God all over this. But there are some heavy days ahead. So we're with her in it, and we thank you for being there too.

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Storm Wells on the Joy FM, helping you find joy. Matt, Memorial Day weekend. Is it the start of summer? I think so. And I mean, unofficially it is, right? But here's what I want to know, and you can send us an open mic on this right there on the Joy FM phone app. I know it's summer when, and then I...

0: Zach Williams, it's the Heart of God on the Joy FM, helping you find joy. And Matt here. You know, a lot of people believe there are many ways to heaven, many paths. In our deep dive this week, Pastor Daryl Black answers a question you or someone you love may be asking.
1: Is Jesus really the only way to God? That question feels offensive to a lot of people today because... not because it's hard to understand or hard to answer, but because we live in a culture where exclusivity sounds like arrogance. We've been trained to believe that all truths are valid equally, that everyone should find their own path, and that nobody has the right to say their way is the only way. But here's the thing. Truth, by its nature, is exclusive. Think about it. If 2 + 2 = 4, it can't also be 5, 6, and 13. If water boils at 212 degrees Fahrenheit, it doesn't matter how passionately you believe it boils at 190. It doesn't. And what you believe doesn't change reality.
0: Ooh, that's good. And the reality is, Jesus told us exactly who he is. Pastor Daryl shares that straight out of God. Deep Dive continues in just a little bit.

0: There's a moment most days don't announce. It's not the big win, not the breaking news. It's somewhere in the in-between. It's the first sip of coffee before the house wakes up. That quiet stretch of road with nowhere urgent to be. The deep breath you didn't realize you needed before going into work. Life isn't always lived in the highlight reel. Most of it happens in the small, steady moments that find themselves nestled in between. And maybe that's where joy can be found. Helping you find joy in the in-between. The Joy FM.
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3: The next time your world goes from calm to chaos, ponder this. Jesus knows how you feel. His eyes have grown weary. His heart has grown heavy. He knows how you feel. You're no doubt convinced. Jesus is acquainted with sorrow and wrestled with fear. Most people accept that. But can God relate to the hassles and headaches of your life? For some reason, this is harder to believe. 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The writer of Hebrews anticipates our objections. God, it's easy for you up there. You don't know how hard it is from down here. 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Why? So that when you hurt, you'll go to him who knows how you feel. This is Max Lucado.
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0: again. I hope I didn't do any damage to the speakers here in the studio. I may have hurt my hearing a little bit cranking that one up. That is Elevation Worship. Hallelujah. Just FYI, it sounds really good loud. So next time it comes on the Joy FM, just crank that up. It's Matt here. Hey, is Jesus the only way? It's an important question that a lot hinges on, actually. And Pastor Daryl Black tackling this in our deep dive this week and dropping some truth. In case you missed this, he said, what you believe doesn't change reality.
1: So when Jesus said in John 14:6, I am the way, I am the truth and the life, and no one comes to the Father except through me, he wasn't trying to be arrogant. He was telling the truth, a truth that came with scars. Now, let's be clear. Christianity isn't exclusive because Christians claim it is. It's exclusive because Jesus is the only one who did what needed to be done. And here's what separates Christianity. Every other religion says, climb the mountain to reach God. Jesus says, I came down the mountain for you. He's not just another prophet. He didn't come to show us the way. He is the way. This isn't a power move. It's a rescue mission.
0: Exactly what it was. He came to rescue you and me. And Pastor Daryl makes what may be the best case that Jesus is the only way, and why this is such good news when our deep dive wraps up in just a few.

0: That is my jam. Still, I know I'm not getting sick of it. I don't know. It's one of those songs. It's just, I love it. Crank It Up. It's a great summer song, too. Hopeful, the band, and Everything Is Better on the Joy FM. We got to get them on the show. Let's work on that. But hey, really important question we've been getting into in our deep dive today. Is Jesus the only way? And Pastor Daryl Black with an answer and why you can be confident that that is true.
1: When Jesus says he's the only way, he's not flexing his divinity. He's opening a door that nobody else could. Why? Because he's the only one who lived a sinless life, the only one who died in our place, the only one who rose from the grave and defeated death. My man Wes Huff says it like this: Jesus isn't the only way because Christians say so. He's the only way because he's the only one who could do what had to be done. So is it exclusive? Yes. But it's also the most inclusive, exclusive invitation you'll ever get, because he follows it up with this: whoever believes in me, meaning follows me, will not perish, but have everlasting life. That includes people from every culture, every background, every story. So yes, Jesus is the only way. But man, that door is wide open.
0: Jesus is the only way, and he came to make a way for absolutely anyone who believes and follows him, including you, my friend. And that is the best news ever. More great stuff from Pastor Daryl in his book, You're Not Crazy, or on his channel on Instagram or TikTok. You can find him there at Mr. Daryl Black. And that is our deep dive this week.
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all throughout Scripture, we see the breath of God representing the Spirit of God. We see it in Genesis when God breathes into Adam. We see it in the New Testament when Jesus breathes on the disciples. This is symbolizing the Holy Spirit empowerment of God in our lives. And this song is a prayer that God's Spirit would breathe.

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